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That's Kelly Clarkson on 98 Cool, playing the 90s and newer stuff. Things you love to see, the Toronto Blue Jays playing good baseball again. Last time I checked, they were losing to the Tampa Bay Rays, but they beat them yesterday, and the Jays are right back in the wild card chase. Even if you're not a big baseball fan, you gotta admit, it's way better when the Jays are good, right? Something to watch in the background while you're doing whatever, if you're out for supper or drinks, whatever, just having the game on when they're good. Sucks when the Jays suck, right? Like back in the day, diehard Jays fans, if you know, they were never good. It wasn't until like 2015 that they started to really turn things around. It's like, oh, it's 1993 again. But there was a time where the Jays, they had to be a real big diehard to watch. Now it seems like, you know, they're one of the best baseball teams in the league every second year, right? So the Jays are starting to figure it out again. They're like half a game back in the wild card. It's just, you love to see it. You love to see it. Strumming.

We're not going to stop the music, Rihanna. We're just going to talk baseball again here really quickly. We were just talking about the Jays. We got to talk about Carter Beck, the Carnduff kid, the best Saskatoon Berry of all time, just killing it in the Atlanta Braves organization right now. He started the year in low A. 3 weeks later, he's already getting called up to high A. Now, if you know ball, you know that usually you spend like half a season, if not a full year, with the team before you get called up. That's how it goes. But if you're really good, they just call you right up. And he has been mashing the baseball. You love to see the Sasky boys doing great things on a huge stage, hey? It's also super cool to see all like the Saskatchewan fans saying they're happy he went to Atlanta, because we had TBS on cable back in the day. Hey, Saskatchewan, we would have Turner Broadcasting, right? Based in Atlanta, they always played the Braves games. Cool little connection there, hey? Did anyone else, and I'm pretty sure everyone in Saskatoon, had Fox Rochester? Like, that was our affiliate? I think every Canadian city had different, like, American cousin channels, right? Like in Vancouver, I think they always got Seattle. We got Rochester, New York, for whatever reason. Anyone remember that? Always getting like the Rochester American scores and the Red Wing scores. It was weird. Anyway, here's the Moffitts, 98 Cool, talking about Fox Rochester and TBS.

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A sad one, but a good one. That is Cresha Turner on 98 Cool, Saskatoon's greatest hits. This next one, would it be considered a sad one? I don't know. It's kind of about a sad topic, I guess, but it's kind of like a pump-up tune at the same time. I don't know. I'm going to play it, and then you discuss afterwards. It's Say My Name, Destiny's Child, 98 Cool.

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oldies and newer stuff. That is Brian Adams, and yeah, that's it. That's all for me. Thanks for listening, friends. Same bat time, same bat place tomorrow. Got some more fun stuff to give away. We'll probably give away a bunch more Golf's car washes. We gave away like 12 free car washes today. It was awesome. Also, don't forget, Barney Bentall going to be at the Capitol tomorrow night. Make sure you get your tickets for that one. We gave away a bunch of Barney Bentall tickets away today, too. 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I've been talking for way too long today. It's time to wrap this up. When I start stuttering Fifi Dobson style, that's when it's like, okay, you're done, bud. You're done. You're washed. It's over. Here's Sam Smith, 98 Cool.

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2: Hey there. It's Derek Chesney of the Saskatoon Crime Stoppers. This week on Crime Stoppers Unmasked, we're asking for the public's help in identifying numerous suspects involved in two break-and-enter incidents in the city's south end. These two incidents took place on July 23rd and July 29th of 2026 in the early morning hours at a restaurant in the 3000 block of Preston Avenue South. On both occasions, the suspect gained access to the restaurant by prying open the rear door. On July 23rd, the suspects took a large safe which contained $31,000. On the second incident a few days later, the suspects got away with the cash register with $700 in cash. At both incidents, the suspects' faces were covered and appeared to leave in different directions after exiting the building. Photos and video of the suspects from both incidents can be seen on our Instagram and our Facebook pages. Do you have information about this crime or who is responsible? 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We don't want your name, we just want your assistance. 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
3: Hey there. It's Derek Chesney of the Saskatoon Crime Stoppers. This week on Crime Stoppers Unmasked, we're asking for the public's help in identifying numerous suspects involved in two break-and-enter incidents in the city's south end. These two incidents took place on July 23rd and July 29th of 2026 in the early morning hours at a restaurant in the 3000 block of Preston Avenue South. On both occasions, the suspect gained access to the restaurant by prying open the rear door. On July 23rd, the suspects took a large safe which contained $31,000. On the second incident a few days later, the suspects got away with the cash register with $700 in cash. At both incidents, the suspects' faces were covered and appeared to leave in different directions after exiting the building. Photos and video of the suspects from both incidents can be seen on our Instagram and our Facebook pages. Do you have information about this crime or who is responsible? 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Tips are completely anonymous. We don't want your name. We just want your assistance. Saskatoon Crime Stoppers. Do your part to stop crime in our community.
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1: Hey there, it's Derek Chesney of the Saskatoon Crime Stoppers. This week on Crime Stoppers Unmasked, we're asking for the public's help in identifying numerous suspects involved in two break and enter incidents in the city's south end. These two incidents took place on July 23rd and July 29th of 2026 in the early morning hours at a restaurant in the 3000 block of Preston Avenue South. On both occasions, the suspect gained access to the restaurant by prying open the rear door. On July 23rd, the suspects took a large safe which contained $31,000. On the second incident a few days later, the suspects got away with the cash register with $700 in cash. At both incidents, the suspects' faces were covered and appeared to leave in different directions after exiting the building. Photos and video of the suspects from both incidents can be seen on our Instagram and our Facebook pages. 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Tips are completely anonymous. 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
14: Hey there. It's Derek Chesney of the Saskatoon Crime Stoppers. This week on Crime Stoppers Unmasked, we're asking for the public's help on identifying numerous suspects involved in two break-and-enter incidents in the city's south end. These two incidents took place on July 23rd and July 29th of 2026 in the early morning hours at a restaurant in the 3000 block of Preston Avenue South. On both occasions, the suspect gained access to the restaurant by prying open the rear door. On July 23rd, the suspects took a large safe which contained $31,000. On the second incident a few days later, the suspects got away with the cash register with $700 in cash. At both incidents, the suspects' faces were covered and appeared to leave in different directions after exiting the building. Photos and video of the suspects from both incidents can be seen on our Instagram and our Facebook pages. Do you have information about this crime or who is responsible? 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Tips are completely anonymous. We don't want your name. We just want your assistance. Saskatoon Crime Stoppers. Do your part to stop crime in our community.
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17: Good morning. This is your news for Thursday, August 20th. While taking questions outside the White House in Washington, D.C. Wednesday, U.S. President Donald Trump commented on the state of Canada-U.S. trade negotiations.
18: So subject to the finalization of documents, we have a deal with Canada, and I think it's a very good deal for both parties. It's great for our farmers. Our farmers will no longer be held up because they were being hurt very badly by Canada.
17: While also taking questions from reporters in Washington, Canada-U.S. Trade Minister Dominic LeBlanc said Prime Minister Mark Carney made it clear the supply management regime remain entirely intact, and LeBlanc is confident that is the case. The First Nations Health Ombudsperson Office has produced three recommendations to be considered following the independent review of Saskatchewan's healthcare safety and security. The third-party review being conducted by Buckingham Security Services and its executive director, Clive Wayhill, began on May 22nd. Wayhill is also the former police chief of Saskatoon and former Saskatchewan chief coroner. A release from the province says concerns raised by staff and patients and an increasing volume and complexity of protective services interventions prompted the need for a system-wide comprehensive review. Two boys were charged in relation to a firearms incident on a Regina City Transit bus. Police received a report of three youths on a transit bus. One was reportedly waving a firearm around the bus. Police tracked down three suspects, an 11-year-old, a 14-year-old, and a 15-year-old. During a search, the police found three loaded homemade firearms, bear mace, and other live ammunition. No one was injured. The 14-year-old and 15-year-old are facing six charges each. And a Broadway water main project kicks off today. It's expected to last 4 weeks. Broadway Avenue will be closed from 2nd Street East to 4th Street East for the Water Main and Roadway Preservation East project. I'm Venice Ferguson, and that's your news.
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17: Good morning in sports. Before we get to what happened to the Jays last night, let's begin at Rider practice in Regina. The team held their first workout since that 26-19 loss to Hamilton last weekend. A lot of what led to that was a rash of injuries the team just could not overcome. But lots of sighs of relief, as many players were participating that have been away. Sam Emilis was in pads and on the field. He has missed the last three. But also Zach Fry, Ali Saad, and James Letcher Jr. were also back. Let's go, Riders. They're in BC on Sunday. The Toppers will look to get back in the win column after their surprise home opening loss to the Edmonton Wildcats. They host Calgary Sunday at SMF Field. The Blue Jays are a game out of wildcard spot after losing to Tampa 7-6 last night. They'll send Shane Bieber to the mound this morning in game three of the three-game set. And in the WNBA, Toronto Tempo now 12 consecutive losses. Actually, after last night, they have been mathematically eliminated from the playoffs. And careful what you step in. The rumors are not true. Maybe you've heard the story that Shaquille O'Neal has purchased a majority share of the Los Angeles Lakers and is the team's new owner. But the current owners, who are selling, say the claims are unfounded. That's the latest from the wild world of sports.
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9: Let's go get some summertime heat around here. Look at this. It's Gregor. Good morning. Check out the forecast. And we have got 27 in the sun today, 26 tomorrow to get into the weekend, 29 Saturday, and 30 on Sunday. I love it. Beautiful morning. Already sitting at 10 degrees.
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11: Never forget a face. 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Gregor and Sarah in the morning on 98 Cool.

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Blind Melon, no rain. And you know what? We got no rain in the forecast. Gregor, good morning. Sunshine in 27 today. We're going to get up to 30 this weekend. Already 10 degrees. Live, actually, here from Candle Lake in the $2 million grand prize lakefront cottage. Oh, my goodness. This is an absolute dream. I'm going to tell you all about it. Keep listening for more details. Beautiful sunrise here this morning, though, over Candle Lake. I'll say that much for sure. Hey, it's time for the Celebrity Confidential. We'll check in with, well, after everything they put us through, Prince Harry and Meghan Markle.

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1: And apparently, he would hide the money in, like, baggies and jars of tomato sauce to keep it from Dane. Now, he's done his time, and he's out now, his brother, and it sounds like it isn't over, because in the trailer, his brother says, I do believe there's more money out there. There's people that know more. He, like, forgets where he hid half of it. So how does this end? I don't know. But I know I am checking my bottles of Ragu when I get home. That's for sure. That's your confidential.
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1: This is going to sell out. 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

0: Avril Lavigne's on Adia Cool. Not as a newer stuff from the Ace of Base before that. That's one of my nicknames, see? You know? I'm the Ace of Base. It's Gregor. Good morning. Having a good time here at the $2 million grand prize Lakefront Cottage Hospital Home Lottery. Oh, my goodness. I mean, they call this a cottage. This thing, I mean, yeah, it's a dream. I'm going to get a video up here shortly of you're just looking out over the water. Your lakefront, right? It's absolutely amazing. Back at the Bridge City, things are looking really good, too, as well. Sunshine and 27 today, and we're going to hit 30 again by the time we get through the weekend. By the way, P.S., also a very important day because today is Burgers for MS Day, so A&W's. Get burgers for breakfast, get them for lunch, head on back again, supper time, bring the family, get as many as you can today. $2 from every teen burger sold is going to help out those suffering with MS. One of my very good friends passed away a few years ago from complications from that, so means a lot to me. They asked me to put together a little video, actually, and because Folk Fest was on last weekend and I had my kilt out and I had my Braveheart face paint, I used that. And I don't want to give away too much. You got to go and check out the socials. The video will be posted here shortly. But at the end of the day, again, reminding you, Burgers for MS Day. Get to the A&W's. I love that one on 8th Street. It's just got such a vibe to it, right? $2 from every teen burger sold today, helping out those suffering with MS. More as well from the $2 million grand prize, Lakefront Cottage. Hang tight.
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0: Okay, your ticket in the Hospital Home Lottery is your ticket to Lakefront Living in more than a couple of ways. 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There's a seagull standing on a little rock. 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
5: Good morning. This is your news for Thursday, August 20th. While taking questions outside the White House in Washington, D.C. Wednesday, U.S. President Donald Trump commented on the state of Canada-U.S. trade negotiations.
6: So subject to the finalization of documents, we have a deal with Canada, and I think it's a very good deal for both parties. It's great for our farmers. Our farmers will no longer be held up because they were being hurt very badly by Canada.
5: While also taking questions from reporters in Washington, Canada-U.S. Trade Minister Dominic LeBlanc said Prime Minister Mark Carney made it clear the supply management regime remain entirely intact, and LeBlanc is confident that is the case. The First Nations Health Ombudsperson Office has produced three recommendations to be considered following the independent review of Saskatchewan's healthcare safety and security. The third-party review being conducted by Buckingham Security Services and its executive director, Clive Wayhill, began on May 22nd. Wayhill is also the former police chief of Saskatoon and former Saskatchewan chief coroner. A release from the province says concerns raised by staff and patients and an increasing volume and complexity of protective services interventions prompted the need for a system-wide comprehensive review. Two boys were charged in relation to a firearms incident on a Regina City Transit bus. Police received a report of three youths on a transit bus. One was reportedly waving a firearm around the bus. Police tracked down three suspects, an 11-year-old, a 14-year-old, and a 15-year-old. During a search, the police found three loaded homemade firearms, bear mace, and other live ammunition. No one was injured. The 14-year-old and 15-year-old are facing six charges each. And a Broadway water main project kicks off today. It's expected to last 4 weeks. Broadway Avenue will be closed from 2nd Street East to 4th Street East for the Water Main and Roadway Preservation East project. I'm Venice Ferguson, and that's your news.
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5: In sports, there's going to be a lot of scoreboard watching in the next few weeks. The Blue Jays have scratched and clawed their way back into the wild card race, but fell 7-6 to Tampa last night. The Rays led 7-1 before going into the fifth, before Toronto almost rallied all the way back. The loss leaves the team a game out of the wild card. It was a good day both on the practice field and on the injury report for the Riders. Receiver Sam Emilis was a full participant. He remained the Green and White's third leading receiver despite his three games away. Keyshawn Johnson, who appeared to suffer an injury late in the Riders' recent loss to Hamilton, was also a full participant. The Green and White visit BC on Sunday. Week 12 kicks off tonight in the CFL with the Red Blacks in Montreal. The Hilltops host the Calgary Colts here on Sunday, and the NHL and Fanatics announced hometown remix uniforms and apparel for all 32 teams this coming season. They said the collection will feature special edition jerseys designed to uniquely and authentically celebrate the fans, city, and local culture of each team. Details will come when the season begins September 29th. That's the latest from the wild world of sports.
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0: Oh, I'm telling you, the sunrise here this morning at Candle Lake was gorgeous. It's Gregor live. Yeah, we're up at Candle Lake here at the $2 million grand prize lakefront cottage. More details on that in a second. But check out the forecast back in the Bridge City. Beautiful morning there as well. A little cool, only 10 degrees. But look at this. We're going up to 27 today, 26 tomorrow to go into the weekend, 29 Saturday, and we're going to hit the 30s one more time. 30 degrees in the sun on Sunday again, 10 degrees right now.
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0: the understatement of the century with that song. Amanda Marshall, 90s and newer stuff, sitting on top of the world. 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The Winter Your Way VIP prize deadline is here. It's 7 nights in the French Alps, or you can choose a 3-month Spain oceanfront property where you will live and stay absolute luxury. More details on that coming up shortly. It's Gregor. Good morning. Checking the forecast from up in Candle Lake here. Beautiful morning here. Beautiful morning back in the Bridge City, and the weekend's going to be great. We're going to be between 26 and 30 degrees. Sunshine is here. We were a little worried. You know, it's cooler in the mornings, but we're still going to get some summertime heat. That's for sure. Now, that said, it is a Thursday. Time for the 90s movie Throwback Thursday text in, again, sitting at 10 degrees. Okay, today is also a 90s movie Throwback Thursday text in day. We do this every Thursday. We look for your feedback on the Seeger Rewards text line. Which movie do you like more? 306-938-9800. And I figured today, because this is the anniversary of the release of this film, we had to include it. We're talking about Snakes on a Plane.
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3: In all of the security scenario we ran, while I'm smacking the number one we didn't think of.
4: I have had it with these motherfuckers. Snake on this motherfucker!
0: The iconic line is right there, hey? 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And then, you know, of course, I couldn't not put it up against another one of the great snake movies of the 90s, which also has a very iconic line in the trailer. 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
0: 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And who knows, maybe win this home. Maybe at least win the Winter Your Way VIP prize. 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

0: Tracy. It's Craiger. Good morning. And oh man, we got a beautiful weekend ahead of us in the Bridge City. 27 today in the sun, 26 tomorrow, 29, and we're going to get another 30 yet on Sunday. I can't wait. A bit of a cooler morning, 10 degrees. We are live, though, from this amazing $2 million grand prize lakefront cottage. It is unreal. I'm looking out the window here now. I was keep telling you at the dock, and yikes, whoever wins this is in for one heck of a life. Get your tickets, hospitalhomelottery.org. Get them fast. Got the Winter Your Way VIP prize deadline coming at us midnight Friday. So more details on that. Keep listening for that. Again, a beautiful day ahead, though. 27 degrees, sitting at 10 right now. Okay, we need to bring back Ticketmaster kiosks. It's rant time.
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0: Yeah, you know, we got that huge Foo Fighters show coming up in a few weeks at Mosaic Stadium in Regina, right? People are reselling at wild prices, and the problem I see is the lack thereof. Ticketmaster kiosks. Yes, getting rid of those is where it all went wrong. We got to get it all offline and get back into the malls. You want to see the Foo Fighters from the General Pits area there? Grab your pillow and get in line 2 days before they go on sale. You hear me? Plus, meeting the other hardcore weirdos like yourself, you always have the potential to make lifelong friends. Imagine sitting on the Market Mall floor surrounded by other Bryan Adams fans, hey? Talking about Bryan Adams at his concert for 48 hours. You kidding me? That's all I want. And then the Friday morning, you'd be scoffing at those posers who would show up who, oh, I can't believe the line is already as long as it is. Yeah. What do you think? You were going to roll in here half an hour before and claim you're a big fan? Mm-mm. Hey, the fact that you're back somewhere near the A1 aquarium in this line is telling a different story. So, you know what? Sure, the system wasn't perfect, but it kept computer nerds from scooping up entire rows and reselling them at triple the price. I don't know much, but I know we need Ticketmaster kiosks back. There, I just said that.
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5: While taking questions outside the White House in Washington, D.C. Wednesday, U.S. President Donald Trump commented on the state of Canada-U.S. trade negotiations.
6: So subject to the finalization of documents, we have a deal with Canada, and I think it's a very good deal for both parties. It's great for our farmers. Our farmers will no longer be held up because they were being hurt very badly by Canada.
5: While also taking questions from reporters in Washington, Canada-U.S. Trade Minister Dominic LeBlanc said Prime Minister Mark Carney made it clear the supply management regime remain entirely intact, and LeBlanc is confident that is the case. The First Nations Health Ombudsperson Office has produced three recommendations to be considered following the independent review of Saskatchewan's healthcare safety and security. The third-party review being conducted by Buckingham Security Services and its executive director, Clive Wayhill, began on May 22nd. Wayhill is also the former police chief of Saskatoon and former Saskatchewan chief coroner. A release from the province says concerns raised by staff and patients and an increasing volume and complexity of protective services interventions prompted the need for a system-wide comprehensive review. Two boys were charged in relation to a firearms incident on a Regina City Transit bus. Police received a report of three youths on a transit bus. One was reportedly waving a firearm around the bus. Police tracked down three suspects, an 11-year-old, a 14-year-old, and a 15-year-old. During a search, the police found three loaded homemade firearms, bear mace, and other live ammunition. No one was injured. The 14-year-old and 15-year-old are facing six charges each. And a Broadway water main project kicks off today. It's expected to last 4 weeks. Broadway Avenue will be closed from 2nd Street East to 4th Street East for the Water Main and Roadway Preservation East project. I'm Venice Ferguson, and that's your news.
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5: Good morning in sports. Before we get to what happened to the Jays last night, let's begin at Rider practice in Regina. The team held their first workout since that 26-19 loss to Hamilton last weekend. A lot of what led to that was a rash of injuries the team just could not overcome. But lots of sighs of relief, as many players were participating that have been away. Sam Emilis was in pads and on the field. He has missed the last three. But also Zach Fry, Ali Saad, and James Letcher Jr. were also back. Let's go, Riders. They're in BC on Sunday. The Toppers will look to get back in the win column after their surprise home opening loss to the Edmonton Wildcats. They host Calgary Sunday at SMF Field. The Blue Jays are a game out of wildcard spot after losing to Tampa 7-6 last night. They'll send Shane Bieber to the mound this morning in game three of the three-game set. And in the WNBA, Toronto Tempo now 12 consecutive losses. Actually, after last night, they have been mathematically eliminated from the playoffs. And careful what you step in. The rumors are not true. Maybe you've heard the story that Shaquille O'Neal has purchased a majority share of the Los Angeles Lakers and is the team's new owner. But the current owners, who are selling, say the claims are unfounded. That's the latest from the wild world of sports.
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0: Let's go get some summertime heat around here. Look at this. It's Gregor. Good morning. Check out the forecast. And we have got 27 in the sun today, 26 tomorrow to get into the weekend, 29 Saturday, and 30 on Sunday. I love it. Beautiful morning. Already sitting at 10 degrees.
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0: Listen, I never advise wearing sunglasses at night, but you're definitely going to need some if you win this $2 million grand prize lakefront cottage here with the Hospital Home Lottery. Get your tickets, hospitalhomelottery.org. It's Scrigger. That's where we're doing the show live here this morning. And yeah, the sunrise this morning was absolutely unreal over the lake. Keep listening for more details in Saskatoon. We got sunshine at 27 today, 26 tomorrow to get into the weekend, and then 29 and 30 on Saturday, Sunday. That's perfect. It's a bit of a cooler morning, as we've kind of unfortunately gotten used to sitting at 10 degrees. Time for the Celebrity Confidential. Now, Sarah did not come up to the cottage, but you know her and her list, so I thought I would honor her with this one. Put up by BroBible.com, most mouth-watering food scenes in movies, and one of my faves in the top 10 is The Breakfast Spread and Wedding Crashers. I just rewatched that a couple of weeks ago. Still so funny. But the top three of the top 10, number three was the pasta sauce that's made, and I did say pasta, that's how I say it, in Goodfellas. Number two was the $5 milkshake in Pulp Fiction. And the number one most mouthwatering scene in a movie, a little bit surprising, only because it's animated, the gooey cheese pizza in a Goofy movie. So there you go. And this is kind of funny. Jason Statham's film Mutiny, it opens in theaters tomorrow. It was briefly accidentally on Amazon Prime yesterday, though, for about an hour. It's a 95-minute movie, so you weren't able to see the whole thing, but it was accessible, and I guess the studio, obviously quite furious. They said people will find out the plot before seeing it, which is crazy because let me take a wild stab at it here. I'm going to go out on a limb and say Jason Statham gets framed for something. No one believes him. He punches a guy, kicks someone through a windshield, gets shot. It doesn't matter. Roll credits. Am I right? Did I get it? That's your confidence.
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0: City of Saskatoon on the job this morning at Circle Drive East. The eastbound curb lanes and center lanes and the westbound median lane closed from Venture Crescent. There's some construction going on over there. As well, if you're using Broadway at all, it's going to be closed from 2nd to 4th Street East for some water main work. For a full listing of all the projects on the

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0: Coming to town in just a few weeks, actually. Get your tickets to Ticketmaster. Brian Adams, 90s and newer stuff. It's cool mornings, Gregor, and it was a cool morning. It was only 10 degrees, but we are going to get up to 27 today, and we're going to hit 30 this weekend. Lots of sunshine to be had. I tell you, whoever wins this $2 million lakefront cottage at Candle Lake with the Hospital Home Lottery is going to be on cloud number 9 as well. Get your tickets at hospitalhomelottery.org. More details on that shortly here, but again, a beautiful morning there, a beautiful morning here. We're sitting at 10 degrees. If you see any traffic snarls, let me know, 306-938-9800. All right, let's get to my Thursday top three today. I do this every Thursday. And since I'm going to be on holidays next week, I thought I would do the best three things in Waskasoo, which, by the way, honorable mention, going out already to the mini golf course, which is so darn good over there. It's like probably the best one in the province. The bingo that they have every Wednesday night, that's super fun. And ziplining at Elk Ridge, did that for the first time last summer. These did not crack the top three, but again, honorable mention. In number three, top three things to do when you're in Waskasoo. Ice cream at Big Olaf's. It's lined up all hours of every day for a reason, right? It's that good. And when you finally get your ice cream, you immediately forget that you had to wait a half an hour for it. It's also a great people-watching spot because, you know, they got the pet wash across the street of the gas station. Always makes me smile. Number two, top three things you got to do when you're in Waskasoo is get a meal at Happy Camper. You're sunburned, you're tired, your hair's looking bad, you're wearing the same clothes you had for the last couple of days. Suddenly, they put some food in front of you. Life is perfect, okay? I feel as though Happy Camper is supplanting Pizza Pete's as the go-to place. Plus, they have the karaoke night there. It's amazing. And, make sure you check it out, either for lunch or for supper. And finally, Thursday top three best things to do when you're in Waskasoo. Number one, why are the other ones all about food? Okay, I like to eat a lot. Number one isn't about food. It's catching minnows off the big wave-breaking dock that's there, right? Forget the fancy stuff, the boat rentals, the lobstick. Give a kid a little net and a bucket. Suddenly, you got yourself the best afternoon in the world. There's just something about standing there at the edge of the dock. You're trying to scoop up some minnows. They're way faster than you. I don't know. You get one, you're Jacques Cousteau. Do you know what I mean? My Thursday top three. We're going on holidays, going to Waskasoo. Those are my top three things you got to do when you're there as well.
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0: Oh, my goodness. $2 million grand prize at Lakefront Cottage. That's where we're live on location. This is probably the best live on location that I've ever been to. Steve Shannon joins us now. He is the chair for this hospital home lottery this time around. I know you're a cottage guy. You're a fisherman. Oh, my God. It's killing me to look outside the window here, and I forgot my fishing rod.
5: I know. Hey, maybe we can rig something up. Who knows? Yeah. This is a beautiful cottage. Now, when you say cottage, you have a vision in your mind. We'll take that vision and times it by 100. But also, we met with the owners yesterday, Allaire Homes, and we went through the entire cottage here and the entire cottage slash home. And I said, you know, there's one thing that I've noticed. There's not one room that doesn't remind you that you're at the lake, that this is a cottage. And they said that was their goal. So in this bonus suite that you see here, focused on maybe kids, younger people. You know, they had got your own TV room. You've got your own craft room that you're in right now. There's the bunk beds just right next door here. So that is absolutely amazing. So we want you to come by or virtually see it online, but buy a ticket and you're supporting all three Saskatoon hospitals, Saskatoon City Hospital, Royal University, and St. Paul's.
0: Yeah, you know what? This is going to sell out for sure and quick, too. 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I don't know how you turn that one down, Steve.
5: Well, all you do, I mean, if you're a work from home person, if you win that, it's time to chat with the boss. 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I can do a great job for you. As a matter of fact, it'll be the best performance you've ever had, but I'll see you in 3 months and just go to Spain. 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
0: well, that's what I mean. It's going to go fast, you know, with one of these cottage prizes. And with that, just the Winter Your Way VIP prize, I mean, the choices here are great. 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
8: Good morning. This is your news for Thursday, August 20th. While we haven't in large part been made aware of details of the trade deal in the works between Canada and the United States, Premier Scott Moe said on Wednesday that people need to understand the old deal is no longer on the table. Moe was commenting in Prince Albert in the wake of a First Minister's meeting with Prime Minister Mark Carney. He said Canada needs to have preferred market access to the country's largest market and largest trading partner.
9: Canada will have the strongest trade agreement of any country in the world with the United States of America. But we also need to understand that the status quo that we had 2 years ago was not possible. It was not on. And we have to find, and the federal government needs to find, the best path forward.
8: A quick note from the roads. The intersection of 4th Avenue and 25th Street will be fully closed beginning at 9 a.m. as work continues on the 25th Street water main lining project. The intersection is expected to reopen Saturday morning at 7 a.m. The government of Saskatchewan has announced 3 years of funding for the Saskatoon Restorative Action Program. From April 1, 2026 to March 31, 2029, the ministry will provide up to $131,000 annually to support RAP's delivery of school-based restorative programming. RAP Saskatoon Interim President Darren Bowman said the Restorative Action Program provides young people with an opportunity to take accountability, repair harm, and learn from their actions. RCMP say officers in Manitoba responding to a theft in progress turned up two stolen vehicles from Saskatchewan. Pembina Valley RCMP say four suspects were at a rural private property earlier in the day last Saturday in the RM of Dufferin and returned that evening in two vehicles that were later confirmed to have been stolen from Watrous. The property owner fired shots at the vehicles as suspects allegedly stole gas and is now facing a half dozen firearm charges in addition to three of the four suspects who have been charged. A search for the fourth suspect is underway after the other stolen vehicle was found abandoned in a nearby canola field. I'm Venice Ferguson, and that's your news.
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8: In sports, there's going to be a lot of scoreboard watching in the next few weeks. The Blue Jays have scratched and clawed their way back into the wild card race, but fell 7-6 to Tampa last night. The Rays led 7-1 before going into the fifth, before Toronto almost rallied all the way back. The loss leaves the team a game out of the wild card. It was a good day both on the practice field and on the injury report for the Riders. Receiver Sam Emilis was a full participant. He remained the Green and White's third leading receiver despite his three games away. Keyshawn Johnson, who appeared to suffer an injury late in the Riders' recent loss to Hamilton, was also a full participant. The Green and White visit BC on Sunday. Week 12 kicks off tonight in the CFL with the Red Blacks in Montreal. The Hilltops host the Calgary Colts here on Sunday, and the NHL and Fanatics announced hometown remix uniforms and apparel for all 32 teams this coming season. They said the collection will feature special edition jerseys designed to uniquely and authentically celebrate the fans, city, and local culture of each team. Details will come when the season begins September 29th. That's the latest from the wild world of sports.
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0: Oh, I'm telling you, the sunrise here this morning at Candle Lake was gorgeous. It's Gregor live. Yeah, we're up at Candle Lake here at the $2 million grand prize lakefront cottage. More details on that in a second. But check out the forecast back in the Bridge City. Beautiful morning there as well. A little cool, only 10 degrees. But look at this. We're going up to 27 today, 26 tomorrow to go into the weekend, 29 Saturday, and we're going to hit the 30s one more time. 30 degrees in the sun on Sunday again, 10 degrees right now.
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0: Before you go, there's something I want you to have.
1: Oh, it's beautiful. But wait a minute, isn't this...
0: Yeah, yes it is.
1: But I thought the old lady dropped it into the ocean in the air.
0: Well, baby, I went down and got it for you.

0: Santana and Chad Kroeger. Of course, Nickelback, new music on the way, coming out in a couple of months here at the end of October. We got more 90s and newer stuff on the way. It's Gregor live. Good morning. Beautiful morning in the Bridge City. We got 27 in the sun today. We're going to get up to 30 this weekend. I didn't think we were going to get there. We're going there. But what a beautiful morning live here at the grand prize. Well, I almost said show home. It's a cottage, and it is a $2 million lakefront cottage, Candle Lake. Get your tickets at hospitalhomelottery.org. Lucina Hickey has made the trip up as well from St. Paul's. And you and I chatted maybe like a week or so ago. You hadn't been out here yet. Now you're here and you've been in the home. The pictures online, as nice as they are, they don't do it justice, do they?
1: No, they really don't. It is stunning. As soon as you walk in, Allaire Homes has done a beautiful job of this cottage. The lakefront, the proximity to the lake is just right there. You're in this beautiful little cove. The design is just so thoughtful, so cozy. What a legacy for you and your family to win.
0: Yeah, this morning, ducks on the water. I'm looking out the front. Deer trots by like you are like I've had a beautiful morning here, but whoever wins this gets that over and over and over again. And like the bunk beds, it's got bunk beds.
1: It has bunk beds and has this like cozy little nook where you go upstairs, but then you go down just like a little flight of stairs, and it makes it feel super cozy. And then there's this beautiful TV room and then the bunk beds. And so you just dream about when you were a kid, you and your cousins, the kind of time you'd have in this room would be pretty fantastic.
0: Yeah, and all the little like off the main suite there's like a little nook that you can sit out on over the water. It's just they've thought of everything. Allaire Homes, first time they've done it, and they've just knocked it out of the park. But important to get your tickets, though, of course, before midnight tomorrow. That's the Winter Your Way VIP prize deadline. Your shot at either 50,000 cash, 7 nights in the French Alps, or the 3-month Spain oceanfront. Have you figured out a way to make this happen, Lucina, for yourself?
1: For myself, no. For one lucky ticket buyer, though, absolutely. That's what I always like to remind people. Like, someone is going to win this prize. And this has been the most, what's the word I'm looking for? The biggest VIP prize we've ever had. It's $50,000 cash, if that's what you want. Or, like you said, 7 nights in the French Alps with 2 of your friends. So there's 4 of you all together. Or 3 months beachside in Spain. And if you're asking me for advice as to which one to take, I think we get enough winter here in Saskatchewan, so head on over to Spain.
0: 3 months out of the winter, and that's for two as well, by the way. You get the car rental and everything, so what a tough choice. So get your tickets, hospitalhomelottery.org, and of course, I know when we were chatting the other day, for St. Paul's, this means a lot of work on your emergency department.
1: Yeah, that's exactly right. One of the busiest departments in our hospital. 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We know it's a trying space, and giving them a little extra support means a lot to them, and so your ticket purchase means a lot to them as well.
0: We literally launched this like a week ago. It's 50% sold already. The tickets are going so fast, so don't wait. It will sell out. It's this amazing cottage. 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
0: Just chatting with Lucina Hickey there a minute ago. One of the benefactors here, of course, the three hospital foundations. It's Gregor Live, as you've been hearing all morning. 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The $2 million grand prize lakefront cottage is absolutely spectacular. And everything about it is like, I mean, yeah, it's $2 million, and it's like, it's way nicer than just your everyday average, you might think in your mind, cottage. But that said, Allaire Homes has really done an amazing job of making this feel like a cottage. There's bunk beds. There's, there's just the pictures that they have up everywhere involve little fish and stuff. And you're always reminded you're at a cottage. But yeah, would this be an amazing view to wake up to? Your lakefront. The sunrise this morning was spectacular. There's some ducks just swimming by. I'm looking out the window. I'm standing by the bunk beds. Little deer goes trotting by, and I thought, this is a nice morning, but could you imagine getting this morning over and over and over again, right? By the way, just get your tickets, though, before midnight on Friday. That's tomorrow, because the Winter Your Way VIP prize deadline also coming at you. 50,000 cash, or you can go, skiing for 7 nights in the French Alps, or a 3-month oceanfront stay in Spain. Choice is yours. Someone's going to win that when they get a ticket at hospitalhomelottery.org. Do it before midnight tomorrow.
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0: on 98 Cool. More 90s and newer stuff coming at you after 8. Gregor live from the $2 million grand prize Lakefront Cottage. I posted a little video actually earlier if you want to check it out on the socials of just the view for you walk out off your deck and down front here. I'll post some photos later too of some of the rooms in this home. It's just amazing. Get your tickets, hospitalhomelottery.org. Keep listening for more details. Hello, how are you? How's your Thursday starting up? Should be a beauty. 27 today in the sun, 26 tomorrow to get us into the weekend, and then 29 Saturday and 30 on the way on Sunday. A bit of a cooler morning. We're sitting at 10 degrees. All right, this is the time every Thursday where I get open, get vulnerable, share some, you know, things that are maybe not so great about myself. It's time to share the toxic traits. Try as I may, I am a flawed individual. That's all I'm saying. It's Gregor, and my toxic trait this week is that I will not ask for help when I'm in a store. I will go into a store somewhere, and someone super nice and kind, it doesn't matter the approach they bring to me. They're like, hey, can you help you find something in the store? Or, you know, how are you? And I'm just like, like, get away from me. Like, I will spend a half an hour trying to find the thing on my own, rather than just accept some help from somebody. Do you know what I mean? Like, that's what they're hired there for. That's the job they're trying to do. And, you know, hey, let me help you track something down here. And I'm like, no, I'll just keep looking ad nauseum until I find it on my own. Isn't it ridiculous? I feel like I'm not alone in this, though, hey? Do you share the same toxic trait? You can't accept help from someone when you're in a store. And it doesn't matter, again, how kind they're being. It's just me.
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6: Good morning. This is your news for Thursday, August 20th. While we haven't in large part been made aware of details of the trade deal in the works between Canada and the United States, Premier Scott Moe said on Wednesday that people need to understand the old deal is no longer on the table. Moe was commenting in Prince Albert in the wake of a First Minister's meeting with Prime Minister Mark Carney. He said Canada needs to have preferred market access to the country's largest market and largest trading partner.
7: Canada will have the strongest trade agreement of any country in the world with the United States of America. But we also need to understand that the status quo that we had 2 years ago was not possible. It was not on. And we have to find, and the federal government needs to find, the best path forward.
6: A quick note from the roads. The intersection of 4th Avenue and 25th Street will be fully closed beginning at 9 a.m. as work continues on the 25th Street water main lining project. The intersection is expected to reopen Saturday morning at 7 a.m. The government of Saskatchewan has announced 3 years of funding for the Saskatoon Restorative Action Program. From April 1, 2026 to March 31, 2029, the ministry will provide up to $131,000 annually to support RAP's delivery of school-based restorative programming. RAP Saskatoon Interim President Darren Bowman said the Restorative Action Program provides young people with an opportunity to take accountability, repair harm, and learn from their actions. RCMP say officers in Manitoba responding to a theft in progress turned up two stolen vehicles from Saskatchewan. Pembina Valley RCMP say four suspects were at a rural private property earlier in the day last Saturday in the RM of Dufferin and returned that evening in two vehicles that were later confirmed to have been stolen from Watrous. The property owner fired shots at the vehicles as suspects allegedly stole gas and is now facing a half dozen firearm charges in addition to three of the four suspects who have been charged. A search for the fourth suspect is underway after the other stolen vehicle was found abandoned in a nearby canola field. I'm Venice Ferguson, and that's your news.
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6: Good morning in sports. Before we get to what happened to the Jays last night, let's begin at Rider practice in Regina. The team held their first workout since that 26-19 loss to Hamilton last weekend. A lot of what led to that was a rash of injuries the team just could not overcome. But lots of sighs of relief, as many players were participating that have been away. Sam Emilis was in pads and on the field. He has missed the last three. But also Zach Fry, Ali Saad, and James Letcher Jr. were also back. Let's go, Riders. They're in BC on Sunday. The Toppers will look to get back in the win column after their surprise home opening loss to the Edmonton Wildcats. They host Calgary Sunday at SMF Field. The Blue Jays are a game out of wildcard spot after losing to Tampa 7-6 last night. They'll send Shane Bieber to the mound this morning in game three of the three-game set. And in the WNBA, Toronto Tempo now 12 consecutive losses. Actually, after last night, they have been mathematically eliminated from the playoffs. And careful what you step in. The rumors are not true. Maybe you've heard the story that Shaquille O'Neal has purchased a majority share of the Los Angeles Lakers and is the team's new owner. But the current owners, who are selling, say the claims are unfounded. That's the latest from the wild world of sports.
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0: Let's go get some summertime heat around here. Look at this. It's Gregor. Good morning. Check out the forecast. And we have got 27 in the sun today, 26 tomorrow to get into the weekend, 29 Saturday, and 30 on Sunday. I love it. Beautiful morning. Already sitting at 10 degrees.
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90s and newest stuff from Jordan Knight. Good morning, Gregor. I'm going to want to stay here one more night. They're going to have a hard time getting me out of here after. I'm at the $2 million grand prize show home, the Lakefront Cottage in the Hospital Home Lottery. Oh, yeah, get your tickets on this, hospitalhomelottery.org. Got some photos on the way. Got a video up there on our social as well, so check that all out. But get your tickets fast. You've got the Winter Your Way VIP prize deadline coming at you midnight tomorrow. More on that in a second. It is a beautiful day ahead, beautiful weekend ahead. 27 today, 26 tomorrow. We're going to get up to 30 by the time we roll around through Sunday. A bit of a cooler morning right now, though, at 10. Time for the confidential after every

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1: And in jars of tomato sauce. They're making a movie about it now because he's out of prison. It's going to be called Funny Money, and it comes out next month. Daryl has done his time, his half-brother there, and he's out now. But there's a clip of him in the trailer, and he says, I do believe there's more money out there. Like, people know more than they're saying. So I think he may have forgotten some of the places he hid some of this money. So, I mean, I don't know what exactly this ends or how where the story goes, but I'm checking my bottles of Ragu when I get home. I know that much.
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0: 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That's your choice of $50,000 cash, 7-night ski vacation in the French Alps, or 3 months oceanfront in Spain. Tough choice, but I'm going oceanfront in Spain over and over and over again. Keep listening. For more details, let us know if you see anything out there that's going on traffic-wise or anything. 306-938-9800. I'm still able to check the Seeger Rewards text line, even though I'm live up here at the cottage. And it was a beautiful morning here, and it was a beautiful morning in the Bridge City, too. Look at this weekend ahead of us. 27 today, 26 tomorrow. We're going to hit 30 in the sun by the time we get through this weekend. So I know we were a little nervous about the weather, but we're going to be okay. By the way, it's also today the day that you eat teen burgers ad nauseum. Go there now. 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So $2 for every teen burger sold is going to go to MS Research. And I've got a little video that I posted on my socials. Maybe you've watched it already. You know, Folk Fest has just been on, and I couldn't get out of my kilt and my Braveheart face paint. So I used that in the video. I don't want to give it away. 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Again, $2 from every teen burger sold going to MS Research. So make sure you're eating them. Again, today's an excuse to have 10 burgers today. It's totally acceptable. I'm telling you.
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16: Good morning. This is your news for Thursday, August 20th. While we haven't in large part been made aware of details of the trade deal in the works between Canada and the United States, Premier Scott Moe said on Wednesday that people need to understand the old deal is no longer on the table. Moe was commenting in Prince Albert in the wake of a First Minister's meeting with Prime Minister Mark Carney. He said Canada needs to have preferred market access to the country's largest market and largest trading partner.
17: Canada will have the strongest trade agreement of any country in the world with the United States of America. But we also need to understand that the status quo that we had 2 years ago was not possible. It was not on. And we have to find, and the federal government needs to find, the best path forward.
16: A quick note from the roads. The intersection of 4th Avenue and 25th Street will be fully closed beginning at 9 a.m. as work continues on the 25th Street water main lining project. The intersection is expected to reopen Saturday morning at 7 a.m. The government of Saskatchewan has announced 3 years of funding for the Saskatoon Restorative Action Program. From April 1, 2026 to March 31, 2029, the ministry will provide up to $131,000 annually to support RAP's delivery of school-based restorative programming. RAP Saskatoon Interim President Darren Bowman said the Restorative Action Program provides young people with an opportunity to take accountability, repair harm, and learn from their actions. RCMP say officers in Manitoba responding to a theft in progress turned up two stolen vehicles from Saskatchewan. Pembina Valley RCMP say four suspects were at a rural private property earlier in the day last Saturday in the RM of Dufferin and returned that evening in two vehicles that were later confirmed to have been stolen from Watrous. The property owner fired shots at the vehicles as suspects allegedly stole gas and is now facing a half dozen firearm charges in addition to three of the four suspects who have been charged. A search for the fourth suspect is underway after the other stolen vehicle was found abandoned in a nearby canola field. I'm Venice Ferguson, and that's your news.
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4: Big news, sports fans.
16: In sports, there's going to be a lot of scoreboard watching in the next few weeks. The Blue Jays have scratched and clawed their way back into the wild card race, but fell 7-6 to Tampa last night. The Rays led 7-1 before going into the fifth, before Toronto almost rallied all the way back. The loss leaves the team a game out of the wild card. It was a good day both on the practice field and on the injury report for the Riders. Receiver Sam Emilis was a full participant. He remained the Green and White's third leading receiver despite his three games away. Keyshawn Johnson, who appeared to suffer an injury late in the Riders' recent loss to Hamilton, was also a full participant. The Green and White visit BC on Sunday. Week 12 kicks off tonight in the CFL with the Red Blacks in Montreal. The Hilltops host the Calgary Colts here on Sunday, and the NHL and Fanatics announced hometown remix uniforms and apparel for all 32 teams this coming season. They said the collection will feature special edition jerseys designed to uniquely and authentically celebrate the fans, city, and local culture of each team. Details will come when the season begins September 29th. That's the latest from the wild world of sports.
5: And now the weather.
0: Oh, I'm telling you, the sunrise here this morning at Candle Lake was gorgeous. It's Gregor live. Yeah, we're up at Candle Lake here at the $2 million grand prize lakefront cottage. More details on that in a second. But check out the forecast back in the Bridge City. Beautiful morning there as well. A little cool, only 10 degrees. But look at this. We're going up to 27 today, 26 tomorrow to go into the weekend, 29 Saturday, and we're going to hit the 30s one more time. 30 degrees in the sun on Sunday again, 10 degrees right now.
6: These two blew into a lot of Nintendo cartridges over the years. It explains a lot.
7: Gregor and Sarah in the morning. Everybody.

0: Cold-Hearted Snake. I haven't seen any of those around, but I'm at the grand prize lakefront cottage here, hospitalhomelottery.org for tickets. It's a $2 million cottage. There's some beautiful ducks swimming by earlier this morning. I'm looking out the window. A little deer trots by. This is going to be amazing living for someone, that's for sure. Get your tickets, hospitalhomelottery.org. Do it fast. Winter your way. VIP prize deadline, midnight tomorrow. Got more details on that in a second. Also, my rant here in a moment, too, but let's quickly check the forecast. I'm excited for this because I was a little nervous that summer had passed us by already. 27 today in the sun, 26 tomorrow to start your weekend, and then on Saturday, Sunday, we got 29 and 30 degrees. It's 10 right now. Okay, we need to bring back Ticketmaster kiosks. It's rant time.
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0: Yeah, you know, we got that huge Foo Fighters show coming up in a few weeks at Mosaic Stadium in Regina, right? People are reselling at wild prices, and the problem I see is the lack thereof. Ticketmaster kiosks. Yes, getting rid of those is where it all went wrong. We got to get it all offline and get back into the malls. You want to see the Foo Fighters from the General Pits area there? Grab your pillow and get in line 2 days before they go on sale. You hear me? Plus, meeting the other hardcore weirdos like yourself, you always have the potential to make lifelong friends. Imagine sitting on the Market Mall floor surrounded by other Bryan Adams fans. Hey, talking about Bryan Adams at his concert for 48 hours. You kidding me? That's all I want. And then the Friday morning, you'd be scoffing at those posers who would show up who, oh, I can't believe the line is already as long as it is. Yeah. What, do you think you were going to roll in here half an hour before and claim you're a big fan? Mm-mm. Hey, the fact that you're back somewhere near the A1 aquarium in this line is telling a different story. So, you know what? Sure, the system wasn't perfect, but it kept computer nerds from scooping up entire rows and reselling them at triple the price. I don't know much, but I know we need Ticketmaster kiosks back. There, I just said that.
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0: I am quite enjoying the morning out here. $2 million grand prize, Lakefront Cottage. 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Get them for sure before midnight tomorrow because you want in for that Winter Your Way VIP prize deadline. 50,000 cash or your choice of going to the French Alps for 7 nights or the 3-month Spain Ocean Front stay. But I'm just out there looking at Candle Lake. I can hear the loon. The smell in the morning here and just the water lapping on the shore. Steve Shannon here. You're a lake guy, too. There's just nothing that beats that, hey?
6: Absolutely. I mean, it's an escape that it refreshes you and the freshness of the air. And fortunately, we've got a year this year that's not covered in smoke, which is, you know, and you feel for those that do. But this is a refreshing place, and it would be an incredible thing for you and your family to, and actually, this would be a legacy, you know? If you win this, it just can pass on for generations. So it is wonderful, and I did see a guy go by in a boat and he was trolling. So sorry to tell you that, but he was looking for fish.
0: Well, I know. I'm killing myself. I mean, why didn't I bring my fishing rod? Because it looks so inviting out there and it is spectacular. I've enjoyed this morning immensely. And for somebody, they're just going to get to do this day in and day out. But as well, buying a ticket helps out our three hospital foundations. Now, you're the chair this time around, but you're also representing the City Hospital Foundation. What does this mean for you?
6: Well, a year ago, they announced that we would be going a transition where there would be acute care coming to City Hospital. And acute care, like, is our medical beds. And there's also high acuity, which is between a medical bed and ICU. So right in between, more like an observation. So we are making that transition to try and help the flow of patients who need treatment and they need it most and sometimes things can get plugged up. So that's what the purpose was. And we're going on this journey, and I don't think it's over. I think it's just going to progress and progress and progress. So 109 beds, and we are fast approaching on the 60 beds. And then of course there's a rehab, and we already have a rehab, a great rehab at City Hospital, but ABI, acquired brain injury, a special unit, the only one in the province where those beds will be strictly for a closed environment for those that have high brain injury. So acquired brain injury. So there's so many aspects of this, including non-invasive cardiology. That is all part of the process of being an acute care facility. So we're making that transition, and we just hope that it'll help everyone.
7: 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And, you know, we just kicked this off like a week ago, and they're already 50% sold, they're telling me. So this is going very, very fast. Always when there's a cottage involved, they go super fast. 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
1: What a beautiful morning we've had here at this $2 million grand prize, Lakefront Cottage. 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Keep listening for more details in a minute. It is also Thursday, and that means we do our 90s movie throwback Thursday text in. Get to the movies in just a second here, but let's quickly check the forecast as well. Looking beauty, 27. What a morning here in the Brit City that they had. 26 tomorrow, and then 29 and 30 on Sunday. I didn't think we were going to get back there. I was a little worried, but we are going to get back there. 10 degrees currently. Okay, today is also a 90s movie throwback Thursday text-in day. We do this every Thursday. We look for your feedback on the Steiger Awards text line. Which movie do you like more? 306-938-9800. And I figured today, because this is the anniversary of the release of this film, we had to include it. We're talking about Snakes on a Plane.
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1: The iconic line is right there. 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

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They haven't put out a song in like 19 years or something like that. They just put out a new one. Go find it online. Have a listen. Honestly, it sounds just like that one. It's like this peppy, happy number. The lead singer still sounds like he did in that one. I really love it. Super catchy. It's Gregor, 98 Cool, hanging out this morning here at the grand prize $2 million cottage. Get your tickets at hospitalhomelottery.org. Should be a beautiful weekend ahead in Saskatoon as well. Going up to 27 today in the sun. I love it. Now there's a newer stuff from Bennett with Sound Clash.

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1: Good morning. It's Gregor live on location at the $2 million grand prize show home, Lakefront Cottage at Candle Lake. I had said the other day, you have to take away my Saskatchewan card. I'd never been here before. I have been missing out. This is an unreal lake. It's huge. The sunrise this morning was beautiful. It was just like glass. This is an amazing spot, and I've talked a lot about the spot. Now let's talk about getting tickets for just a $100 ticket, and of course, proceeds from that are going to help out our hospital foundation. So just look at it like you're making a donation, right? You're helping out the hospital foundations. There could be a point where you need one or someone you know needs one. Boom, you're good. 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You might end up winning one of these incredible prizes. There's trips. There's the $2 million cottage. And the more tickets you buy, the better the deal gets. 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

It's Marathon Gregor, Janet Jackson, Thursday. Mentioned earlier in my toxic traits, we share those every Thursday. My toxic trait this week was that I'm not able to ask for help. I'll go into a store, I'll be looking for something. And, you know, a nice worker will come by and be like, hey, can I give you a hand finding something? I'm just like, nope, must find on my own. I'm so pig-headed and stubborn, it's ridiculous. What's yours?

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1: 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That's how I feel hanging out at this $2 million grand prize show home at the hospital home lottery. 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It's a lakefront cottage at Candle Lake. It's unreal. 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This is an incredible spot. 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
4: This is Venice Ferguson with your Saskatoon weather. Sun turns to a mix of sun and cloud this afternoon, the high 27. Tonight, clearing and a low of 12. Sunny tomorrow, high 26. Sunny on Saturday, high 29. And mix of sun and cloud Sunday with a high of 30.
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NSYNC, that is the newest stuff. Gregor, good morning. 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Also, while you're out and about today, remember, teen burgers at A&W's. Every burger that is bought, $2 going to MS Research. I posted a little video up earlier this morning. It's starting to get some great reactions in it because the Folk Fest was just on last weekend. I won't give away all the details, but I'm dressed up like Braveheart. And that means, yes, I am in a kilt. And there is a perfectly timed blurred area of the video. Check it out for yourself and get over to A&W. I can already hear them burgers frying up. Teen burgers today, $2 going to MS Research. It's burgers for a cause at all A&W's today. Well, I've

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0: Nelly Furtado, and that is newer stuff. 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
6: This is Venice Ferguson with your Saskatoon weather. Sun turns to a mix of sun and cloud this afternoon, the high 27. Tonight, clearing and a low of 12. Sunny tomorrow, high 26. Sunny on Saturday, high 29. And mix of sun and cloud Sunday with a high of 30.

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1: The sunrise. Have I mentioned the sunrise this morning? I think I've done that every single time, but I still, it's etched into my brain. I'm going to remember that one for a long time, and you would get that over and over and over again. Gregor, live from the $2 million grand prize lakefront cottage, and yeah, the sunrise over that lake this morning was absolutely unreal. 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It's crazy. And by the way, if you get your ticket before midnight tomorrow, midnight Friday, that's the Winter Your Way VIP prize deadline. Imagine this. Even if you don't win the cottage, look at this. 7 nights in the French Alps. 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Or you can choose a three-month ocean view stay in Spain. That's for two. Airfare, car rental. You're living there for 3 months, which I know it's already starting to cool down. I'm not looking forward to the winter here this year. I would take that trip over and over again. If you don't want either of those, $50,000 cash, but my goodness, how do you not say yes to that trip? Hop online, get those tickets, hospitalhomelottery.org, to be in for those trips and your choice. You got to get them before midnight tomorrow, though, at hospitalhomelottery.org.

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1: What's that scene in The Wolf of Wall Street where Leonardo DiCaprio is like, they're going to have to drag me out of here? That's how I feel hanging out at this $2 million grand prize show home at the hospital home lottery. And sorry, I call it a show home. It's a lakefront cottage at Candle Lake. It's unreal. 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
7: Oh my goodness. $2 million grand prize at Lakefront Cottage. That's where we're live on location. This is probably the best live on location that I've ever been to. Steve Shannon joins us now. He is the chair for this hospital home lottery this time around. I know you're a cottage guy. You're a fisherman. Oh my God. It's killing me to look outside the window here and I forgot my fishing rod.
8: I know. Hey, maybe we can rig something up. Who knows? Yeah. This is a beautiful cottage. Now, when you say cottage, you have a vision in your mind. Well, take that vision and times it by 100. But also, we met with the owners yesterday, Allaire Homes, and we went through the entire cottage here and the entire cottage slash home. And I said, you know, there's one thing that I've noticed. There's not one room that doesn't remind you that you're at the lake, that this is a cottage. And they said that was their goal. So in this bonus suite that you see here, focused on maybe kids, younger people. You know, you've got your own TV room. You've got your own craft room that you're in right now. There's the bunk beds just right next door here. So that is absolutely amazing. So we want you to come by or virtually see it online, but buy a ticket and you're supporting all three Saskatoon hospitals, Saskatoon City Hospital, Royal University, and St. Paul's.
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13: This is Venice Ferguson with your Saskatoon weather. Sun turns to a mix of sun and cloud this afternoon, the high 27. Tonight, clearing and a low of 12. Sunny tomorrow, high 26. Sunny on Saturday, high 29. And mix of sun and cloud Sunday with a high of 30.
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2: Good morning. It's Gregor live on location at the $2 million grand prize show home Lakefront Cottage at Candle Lake. I had said the other day, you have to take away my Saskatchewan card. I'd never been here before. I have been missing out. This is an unreal lake. It's huge. The sunrise this morning was beautiful. It was just like glass. This is an amazing spot, and I've talked a lot about the spot. Now let's talk about getting tickets for just a $100 ticket, and of course, proceeds from that are going to help out our hospital foundation. So just look at it like you're making a donation, right? You're helping out the hospital foundations. There could be a point where you need one or someone you know needs one. Boom, you're good. 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You might end up winning one of these incredible prizes. There's trips. There's the $2 million cottage. And the more tickets you buy, the better the deal gets. 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If y'all kick in $80, you get the tickets. 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

Well, that's just a fantastic way to start the show. Some Michael Jackson followed by Alyssa Reed. That's Alone Again on 98 Cool. It's a good day to have a great day, friends. My name's Clayton Croker. If you're on your way to a nice little lunch date, maybe with your mom and dad, grandma and grandpa, maybe your special someone, your sweethearts, maybe you're just going out with some friends, just know I am super jealous of you. Nothing better than the Thursday lunch date, hey? Something special about that Thursday lunch date. In my opinion, way better than the Friday or the weekend lunch date because you're kind of setting the tone for the weekend. Hey, you're talking about your weekend plans. Maybe you're making some new weekend plans. Thursday lunch dates, the best lunch dates. Hey, we got a bunch of good tunes on the way, friends. So if you are driving to a lunch date, we got the playlist covered, okay?

Some friendly advice for my fellow gingers, my fellow redheads. Do not leave the house without some SPF 50 today. Do not leave the house without it tomorrow. For the entire weekend, just make sure you have some sunscreen on your person, in your pocket, in your back.

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3: Hello, once again, this is Kendra with Cool. I am over on 8th Street broadcasting from Trax Footwear, where really nothing says summer like a sidewalk sale, and there are big deals all throughout the weekend. 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It runs tomorrow, Saturday, all the way through Sunday. 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
5: Good morning. Here's your news for Thursday, August 20th. Saskatoon police are investigating after a 35-year-old man was stabbed early this morning. At 3:30 a.m., an officer in the K-9 unit was on patrol in the area of 21st Street West and Avenue Q South when they were waved down by a man who was suffering from a stab wound. Police say it is also believed... Police say he is also believed to be the victim of a robbery. Anyone with information on the incident is asked to contact police or Crime Stoppers. As of this morning at 7:30, there have now been 61 fatal collisions with 74 fatalities on roadways policed by the RCMP so far this year. The latest occurred yesterday at about 3 in the morning. Blaine Lake and Rosstern RCMP received a report of a single vehicle collision on Highway 12 on the Petrovka Bridge. Investigation determined that a minivan collided with a roadside safety barrier and then a parked heavy equipment vehicle. The driver and sole occupant of the minivan, a 63-year-old man from Prince Albert, was declared dead at the scene. According to an update from the Saskatoon Forestry Farm Park and Zoo, Coda the grizzly bear was humanely euthanized because animal care and veterinary teams observed changes that raised concerns about a possible spinal injury. A post-mortem examination confirmed that Coda had a large tumor pressing on his upper spine, but because of the tumor's size and location, the zoo's veterinary team decided it was not surgically treatable. In other bear news, the town of Rosster has issued a warning on social media regarding a bear sighting in the community. The black bear was seen on the south side of town, and residents are being told to keep pets and children close at this time for their safety. The town is also asking people not to approach or feed the bear and to secure garbage and outdoor food sources. And the federal government says Anita Anand, Minister of Foreign Affairs, will travel to Washington, D.C. today to meet with her U.S. counterpart, Secretary of State Marco Rubio, to discuss continental security and other global priorities. This as talks on a trade deal continue between U.S. and Canada. Saskatchewan's Premier Scott Moe says, quote, "The federal government needs to find the best path forward so that we can retain industries that are currently employing Canadians wherever they may be." And a note from the roads, starting at 7 p.m. tonight, the northbound lanes of Idlewild Drive North from 39th Street East to 51st Street East will be closed overnight for road resurfacing. Detour signs will be in place to guide motorists around the work. It's expected to take 8 nights to complete. And a Broadway water main project kicks off today and is expected to last 4 weeks. Broadway Avenue will be closed from 2nd Street East to 4th Street East for the Water Main and Roadway Preservation East project. Detours will be in place. Over to sports, the Saskatchewan Roughriders could get a key offensive performer back in the lineup this week when they visit the BC Lions on Sunday. After missing the previous 3 games with a nagging foot injury, Canadian receiver Samuel Emelis was a full participant at practice yesterday. On the gridiron tonight, 0-9 Ottawa visits league-leading Montreal. The Red Blacks are coming off a game Friday while the Alouettes return with fresh legs and a shorter injury list following a bye week. With another loss, Ottawa would become just the 9th team to lose their first 10 games in a season in CFL history. South of the border, where the penultimate week of NFL preseason play starts tonight with 2 games, Las Vegas is in Houston and San Francisco is at the LA Chargers. Plus in baseball, a relatively smallish Thursday Major League schedule of 9 games includes 6 matinees. One of those is already underway in St. Petersburg, Florida, with the Toronto Blue Jays wrapping up a 3-game series against the Tampa Bay Rays. Over to weather. Today sunny, becoming a mix of sun and cloud, wind northwest at 20, high 27. Tonight clearing, wind northwest 20, low 12. Friday sunny, high of 26, and at night clear, low of 10, and Saturday sunny, high of 29. Right now it's 22 degrees in Saskatoon. I'm Kira Miller, and that's your news.
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That's Mariana's Trench on 98 Cool, playing the 90s and newer stuff. Do you remember how much time and effort was spent learning about Mariana's Trench in elementary school? I'm not talking about the band. I'm talking about the actual Mariana's Trench, the deepest point in the world. Remember how scared you were of the Mariana's Trench? You were like, oh man, I better stay away. I better always be on the lookout for Mariana's Trench, keep my head on a swivel. I was always so scared of Mariana's Trench, thinking I'd be flying over it like twice a month when I grew up. No, not once in my adult life has that ever happened, right? Mariana's Trench and Quicksand. When you were in like grade 5 or 6, for whatever reason, those always came up, and now that you're an adult, you never have to worry about that. Same with finding in a hypotenuse. All the rage back in math class, not once have I had to find the hypotenuse of something, so. Then again, I just sit and talk for a living. If you have a real job, you probably have to do that all the time. Shout out hypotenuse.

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11: I'm Kira Miller with your Saskatoon weather. Today, sunny, becoming a mix of sun and cloud later on. Wind northwest at 20, high 27. Tonight, clear. Wind northwest 20, low 12. Friday, sunny, high of 26. And at night, clear, low 10. Saturday, sunny, high of 29. At night, clear, low 17. Sunday, a mix of sun and cloud, high of 30.
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12: 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That's right, their sidewalk sale just kicked off today, and we are talking big deals all throughout the weekend. It runs today, tomorrow, Saturday, all the way through Sunday. So make sure you are dropping by here on 8th Street. Inside the store, it's 15% off all regular priced merchandise. And outside, they have so many tables where you are going to find deals. 40% off some tables, 50% off others. And some shoes, I'm just looking at some of the men's dress shoes here, $40 for some of the styles here. Those are incredible deals. And I was just talking to Terry here, and she was bringing up the fact, you know, back to school, it's right around the corner. You got a job, you're looking to maybe get ready for another season. There you go. This is the time to drop by, because it's not just sandals, which, yes, they have plenty of those on sale right now, but they have many other selections as well. If you're looking for work shoes, here you go. Golf shoes as well. 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And just few doors down over at the outlet as well, where they also have the sidewalk sale rolling on, and it all gets started today. So make sure you check it out.
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love me some Sarah McLachlan. Such a great tune, that Sweet Surrender on 98 Cool. I know tomorrow is Random Shoutout Friday, but I got to give a shout-out today to Brooklyn. Yesterday we were talking about your go-to mac and cheese. Like, is it Kraft Dinner Spirals with ground beef? Is it the cheesy shells with tuna? How do you do your Kraft Dinner? How do you do your mac and cheese? I'm a President's Choice white cheddar with some frozen peas in there kind of guy. Always slaps. Brooklyn unlocked a core memory for me on the Seeger Awards text line. She's like, my favorite mac and cheese? Bugs and cheese from Boston Pizza. Yes. Yes, Brooklyn, totally forgot about that. Hey, that's one of those dishes that you can have as a kid, as an adult. Bugs and cheese from Boston Pizza. I don't know how they make it taste so different than any other mac and cheese, but never change. Never change Bugs and cheese and Bandera bread. That's a deadly 1-2 punch right there. You put the Bugs and cheese under the cheese on

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1: Happy Thursday, friends. That's Uncle Cracker on 98 Cool, playing the 90s and newer stuff. My name's Clayton Croker, and I got bats. And no, I'm not talking about baseball. I got bats at my house. I don't know if they're in the attic or not, but I know they're in the carport. I have a carport off the side of my house. It's not one of those carports where it's just the roof hanging off the side and that's it. No, I got walls that enclose the thing. It basically doubles as a cave. And who likes to hang out in caves? Bats. I got three of these fuzzy, cute little guys hanging out upside down at the top of the carport at like all times. Now, you're not allowed to really mess with bats or get rid of them. They're bats, right? They're important. They eat mosquitoes. I wouldn't do that, right? I've read all the rules on the city's website, that kind of thing. But if you're in the same situation as me, you got a carport or you just got a place where bats are hanging out, maybe you can relate to this. You're always on your toes. Your head is on a swivel. Hey, even when you're in the basement, you're like, huh, right? Taking the dog out to go to the bathroom. You feel like Donovan Bailey in 96. Hey, just sprinting back in the house. The bats aren't going to get me. I'm not going to be like Meredith in that one episode of The Office. Here's Alanis.

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2: 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Shine

greatest hits, 98 Cool. That is UB40, and you'd be crazy if you're not thinking about going to the Capitol tonight. Even for me, that segue was bad. Barney Bentall and the Legendary Hearts, they're going to be at the Capitol. Show starts at 8 o'clock, I believe. It's going to be a time and a half. Barney Bentall is awesome live. And then tomorrow at the Capitol, another awesome little thing happening. A comedy show with Mitch Doran. He just got back from the Just for Laughs showcase in Montreal, and he killed it. He's one of the funniest guys in Saskatoon. It's like a 13-way tie for first. I've said it before and I'll say it again. The comedy scene here in Saskatoon is unreal. Make sure you're checking out these shows at the Capitol and at the Art Bar too. Shout out to the Williamsons because they have just an awesome little comedy space in the back of the Art Bar there. We have an unreal comedy scene here in town. Make sure you're going out and taking advantage of it. I'm opening for Mitch Doran, me and a couple other comedians in town. So yeah, it's going to be an awesome night. You want to come see me do comedy? You want to see some actual comedians do comedy? Because, well, come on. You hear my jokes on a daily basis. I still don't know why I got the invite.

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17: I'm
0: Kira Miller with your Saskatoon weather. Today, sunny, becoming a mix of sun and cloud later on. Wind northwest at 20, high 27. Tonight, clear. Wind northwest 20, low 12. Friday, sunny, high of 26. And at night, clear, low 10. Saturday, sunny, high of 29. At night, clear, low 17. Sunday, a mix of sun and cloud, high of 30.
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Happy Thursday, friends. 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My name's Clayton Croker, and I have a rule on the show. I do not talk over epic song intros. Sometimes us radio folk, we like doing that. Hey, talking over the intro. Then when the singer starts singing, we stop talking. Hey, when they're epic intros, I do not do that. Case in point, Ice Ice Baby. Here's Vanilla Ice, 98 Cool.

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2: 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You're going to look at that. You're going to look at the original price, and you're going to go, oh, these are getting tried on, and these are coming home with me. They've got men's and women's styles, some men's dress shoes. $40 on some of these styles. So, yes, it is a great time to drop on by. 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

A song about McCain Deep and Delicious Cakes. That is Sinead O'Connor on 98 Cool, playing the 90s and newer stuff. Seriously, Deep and Delicious Cakes, nothing compares to you. Nothing. I don't care what you say. Oh, they're too dry. Oh, there's palm oils in there. The icing. That icing, there's just something about that Deep and Delicious icing. Hey, when you get a Deep and Delicious, that's not too frozen, right? You let it thaw in the fridge for like 45 minutes to an hour. Perfect. Nothing better. 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Would be the happiest guy. Yep.

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1: Friends has that one person. They're always quoting Dwight. 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It's Sean Hook, 98 Cool.

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0: 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It's Matchbox 20 on 98 Cool. 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If you're one of those people who hasn't tried something new in forever, you're not really involved in too much, you're in a bit of a rut, you're kind of bored, and you're always, you know, in the comments section, there's nothing ever to do, how do I meet people, how do I make friends? This right here, friends, this right here, the U of S Ballroom Dancing Club. Doesn't matter if you've never danced before, if you used to dance all the time and you're a bit rusty, it's like the most welcoming environment ever. And it's not that expensive either. It's actually a time and a half. Go check it out again, 98cool.ca for that full conversation. 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
16: I'm Kira Miller with your Saskatoon weather. Today, sunny, becoming a mix of sun and cloud later on. Wind northwest at 20, high 27. Tonight, clear. Wind northwest 20, low 12. Friday, sunny, high of 26. And at night, clear, low 10. Saturday, sunny, high of 29. At night, clear, low 17. Sunday, a mix of sun and cloud, high of 30.
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The Arby's of music right there. That is Nickelback on 98 Cool. I mean that in a good way, by the way. I mean that in, like, people always like to make fun of Nickelback, but they're actually really good, right? Same with Arby's. Everyone always likes to make fun of Arby's, the low-hanging fruit. You always see people chirping Arby's online. Ha ha ha, Arby's memes. Man, Arby's curly fries, nice beef and cheddar. Nothing wrong with that. Nothing wrong with that. This guy was a fast food? Harvey's? Legendary Canadian? Yeah, I think that fits. Tom Cochran, 98 Cool.

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it's a good day to have a great day, friends. That is Lights on 98 Cool. My name is Clayton Croker, and this hour we have got some fun stuff to give away. Just like yesterday, we got a bunch of Gulf's car washes to give away. We're going to give them away in three packs as well. So not one, not two, but three free car washes for you. Car Washapalooza coming up this hour. We also got some Trucktastic Children's Expo tickets to give away. That's August 29th. Parents, if there's one thing I know about being a dad, it's that you can never have too many events to take the kiddos to. Hey, so this hour, you like free stuff, don't go anywhere, okay?

Saskatoon's best music. It's in our DNA. The biggest hits from the 90s and newer. It's what we do every day. Hey, hey, I wanna be a rock star. 98 Cool.

And she won some Princess Bride tickets over on 98 Cool's Facebook page, Coliseum Presents. Always good shows with those guys. The Roxy Theater, they're playing The Princess Bride Saturday and Sunday. Legendary movie in a legendary movie theater. Go check it out if you got no plans this weekend. You want to be like Charlene and win something? I got no more Princess Bride tickets, sorry, but got a bunch of golf car washes to give away. Over the Seeker Rewards text line, 938-9800, use one word, maybe two if it's hyphenated. Actually, if you want to get creative with the hyphens, you do you. One word or one long hyphen word about how gross your car is. How disgusting is your car? Let me know on the text line, 938-9800. I got a stack of these car washes here, just tons of them. I know it doesn't sound like it, but I do. Give me a text. I thought

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1: Hey there. It's Derek Chesney here with the Saskatoon Crime Stoppers. This week on Crime Stoppers Unmasked, we're asking for the public's help in identifying numerous suspects involved in two break-and-enter incidents in the city's south end. These two incidents took place on July 23rd and July 29th of 2026 in the early morning hours at a restaurant in the 3000 block of Preston Avenue South. On both occasions, the suspect gained access to the restaurant by prying open the rear door. On July 23rd, the suspects took a large safe which contained $31,000. On the second incident a few days later, the suspects got away with the cash register with $700 in cash. At both incidents, the suspects' faces were covered and appeared to leave in different directions after exiting the building. Photos and video of the suspects from both incidents can be seen on our Instagram and our Facebook pages. 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

forever. That's Down with Webster on 98 Cool. I asked you guys to send me one word or get creative with the hyphens to describe how dirty your car is. Wayne played the game perfectly. Bird poop. That's how dirty his car is. Bird poop. Good answer, Wayne. You got yourself three free car washes to our friends at Gulf's Car Wash. I got a bunch to give away throughout the day today. Give me a text. The Seeger Rewards text line 306-938-9800. Let's see what other words we got here. This one's from Debbie Buggin. Yep, absolutely. Debbie just put gross in all caps. Clean. That's what Colin put. Then why are you trying to win car washes, Colin? Maybe for future Colin. Good job, Colin. Way to look out for you.

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11: I'm Kira Miller with your Saskatoon weather. Today, sunny, becoming a mix of sun and cloud later on. Wind northwest at 20, high 27. Tonight, clear. Wind northwest 20, low 12. Friday, sunny, high of 26. And at night, clear, low 10. Saturday, sunny, high of 29. At night, clear, low 17. Sunday, a mix of sun and cloud, high of 30.
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Sorry, Amanda Marshall. Doesn't look like we're going to be seeing rain until, like, at least Sunday night. And even then, it's a 30% chance. So, going to have to be patient there. All right. It's 3:46. My name's Clayton Croker. Spent the morning in Candle Lake, actually, at the $2 million grand prize lakefront cottage. That place is awesome. Holy potato salad. Like, I know we say this every single year. Oh, this is my new favorite show home. Oh, this is my new favorite one. This one. This is my new favorite one. Genuinely mean it this time. I don't know if we're going to be able to top this one. This is... The upstairs just keeps going and going and going. There's like four different wings of the upstairs. The views for days. One of the best sunrooms ever. If you listen to the show a lot, you know I have a weird obsession with sunrooms. Something about a nice sunroom, hey? Like Wendy's in the 90s tasted better because of the sunrooms. This place has a sunroom, and it's great. It's great. Check out the photos over on the 98 Cool Facebook page. We've got some fun videos for you coming soon as well. Here's Fifi Dobson, 98.

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I hope you enjoy this as much as I do. 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I am. 'Cause it's all about control.

song is almost 6 minutes long. You don't see that anymore. Hey, it's Janet Jackson on 98 Cool. We're sitting at 410. My name's Clayton Croker. We're cutting my son's hair for the first time this weekend. He's never had a haircut. He's like 4.5 years old. He's got the best flow in Saskatoon. It is curly. It is majestic. I'm bald. I live vicariously through my four-year-old. He's got just the best locks ever. But I know he's going to have a rough time with his first haircut. So fellow parents out there, any advice? Like, he's already a little tense about it. He kind of knows what's coming. We don't want to cut his hair, but at the same time, it's getting a bit much. 4.5 years, we're starting to get some looks. Even when we bribe him with french fries, it's not cheering him up. So any advice, parents? Let me know. 306-938-9800. It's Rihanna, SOS, 98.

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Hillary Duff is going to be here in January. Won't be a bad time at all. If you want some more details on that show, just head to 98cool.ca. That's still a bit down the road, so a show that's a little closer than that, Bryan Adams. He's also coming to town. That's right around the corner, September 5th. The Roll with the Punches Tour. Lights is going to be there, too. That's going to be a fun night at SaskTel Center.

0: guy, Brian Adams, he's going to be at Sastel Center. Lights is going to be there, too. Maybe she'll be the Mel C if he plays that song. Lights is such a great Canadian act, by the way. She's unreal. 98cool.ca for more info on that and a bunch of other local stuff happening around Saskatoon, like Trucktastic. August 29th, that's next Saturday at Prairieland from 10 to 4. 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

0: A song about Christopher Walken. That is Snow on 98 Cool, playing the 90s and newer stuff. We're about to talk about traffic, so let's do our breathing exercises. We're going to need some deep breaths for this one. Okay, I'm ready. Circle Drive North is even worse than usual. I know I say that like every single day at 4:45, but it's really bad backed up all directions. Circle Drive North and 51st Street. For the past couple weeks, 51st Street's had that trickle-down effect because of Wanuskewin and Circle Drive North being just Circle Drive North. That's really, really backed up today. Idyllwild right around Marquis is really, really backed up. Let's check the south side of the city here. Clarence and Circle Drive, the overpass there, is really backed up. The usual suspects, you know what to do. Breathing exercises. Not a fun summer to drive around this city. We'll get through it. You see something on the road, say something on the Seeker Rewards text line at 938-9800.
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probably the most underrated Britney Spears tune out there. You Drive Me Crazy, right? I mean, everybody knows about Hit Me Baby One More Time. That's like her big song that put her on the map, right? And then you got Lucky, you got Toxic from the early days. But people forget about that one. That was, I think, like right after Hit Me Baby One More Time. Either way, it was on Much Music all the time, and it was fantastic. Guy from Entourage was in the music video, I believe. Good times. That was the heyday of Much Music, hey? 98 Cool, here's Mariana's Trench.

Bit of a cloudy one in Saskatoon today. It's going to be more sunny than cloudy tomorrow, hopefully, fingers crossed. Every single day this week, like the next day has been forecasted for nothing but sunshine, and then it's always mix of sun and cloud. That's what we got going on tomorrow, so maybe take that with a grain of salt, but it's going to be hot. It's going to be hot this weekend, friends. H-A-W-T. Hot. You got to say it like that. 26 is the high for tomorrow, 29 on Saturday, 30 on Sunday. Might be seeing some overnight showers on Sunday, so heads up for that. It's 25 in Saskatoon. Here's Sass Jordan.

0: feeling me? Let's do something. Let's make a bet.
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0: That's Chantel Kreviazik on 98 Cool. I think there are a bunch of Sons of Anarchy fans here in Saskatoon because of the whole Kim Coates connection, right? Love me some Tig. Sons of Anarchy apparently getting a spinoff. FX has greenlit this show called Legends. Gonna be a miniseries featuring the Sons of Anarchy cast. Charlie Hunnam's coming back. Ron Perlman's coming back. Still no word yet if Kim Coates is coming back to reprise his role as Tig. But if you're a Sons of Anarchy fan, keep your eye out for that one. Some other entertainment news here for you. The Odyssey became the highest grossing R-rated film ever. $1.3 billion worldwide. That's ridiculous, hey? And then, yeah, Prince Harry and Meghan Markle, if you care, they're moving back to the UK. Yeah, whatever.
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Yeah, playing the 90s and newer stuff. 98 Cool, that is Lenny Kravitz. My name's Clayton Croker, and earlier this morning, I was up at Candle Lake checking out the $2 million grand prize lakefront cottage for this year's hospital home lottery. Place is legit. Maybe the nicest upstairs of a house I have ever seen. It just keeps going and going. There's like four different wings just upstairs alone. Anyway, on my way back, I stopped in Meath Park. If you know, you know. Humphrey's Tavern, what a small town bar. What a small town bar. I know a thing or two about Saskatchewan small town bars. I've gone to like 65 trying to find the best one. Give me a follow on the socials if you love that kind of Saskatchewan content. Humphrey's, man, it's a vibe. I love bars that are just simple, but at the same time, there's layers to them, if that makes sense, right? Like the old wooden chairs in there. The bartender was just a jam. They got good food, too. They got the pool table. They got the George Reed jersey signed up on the wall. It's a classic Saskatchewan spot. I always talk about these mom and pop local kind of spots because these are the places you should be stopping. I get stopping at the drive-through on the way up to the lake. More convenience, right? But take the time, go to these smaller spots. Guaranteed you find a few gems that you'll always be talking about because, man, this province is just littered with small town gems like Humphrey's. If you know, you know.

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